wacky weed, and frankly, they were indulging. That's why they came up with the phrase, "Hey man, I think we're about one toke over the line, man." I'm adding the man in. I'm not sure if they put that in. It's Brewer and Shipley on Greatest Hits 98.1 from 71.

song written in Denver, Colorado by Pete Townsend of The Who, Behind Blue Eyes on Greatest Hits 98.1. It got to number 34 on the Hot 100. This is one of the few stations that's out there anywhere on the planet. There's a couple out there that will go from a Who song into a Jackson 5 song, but we do it on Greatest Hits 98.1 all the time. This was a song written by the songwriting group known as The Corporation. It was number 2 behind their rivals. Doggone Donnie. Mama's Pearl. Number 2 behind One Bad Apple from the Osmonds back in 1971. I'm just verbalizing what maybe Michael was thinking, or Jermaine.

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4: I'm meteorologist Mandy Faluber with your updated forecast. Lows dip down to about 53 tonight under clear skies. Winds out of the northwest, 5 to 10 miles per hour. Bright sunshine expected again tomorrow. Highs level off around 80. Mainly clear skies tomorrow night. Lows level off around 51. That's the latest forecast on Greatest Hits 98.1. Right now, it's 75 degrees.
5: Casey Kasem has unlocked the American Top 40 vaults and is replaying original shows from the 80s. This week, Casey takes you back to August 24th, 1985. That's when Pat Benatar was invincible. Bryan Adams was remembering the summer of 69. Madonna wanted to dress you up, and Aretha Franklin was cruising the freeway of love. You'll hear those songs, all the top 40 hits, and the long-distance dedications from August 24th, 1985, right here on American Top 40, The 80s.
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Rolling Stones, Wild Horses, which, by the way, was a clue on Ryan Seacrest's little dealy bopper with he and Nirvana over at Wheel of Fortune. Yeah, earlier this week, that was one of the clues. It was song titles, and Wild Horses was one of the clues there. Way to go. That song was released in August of 71. It reached number 28, so it would have been on Casey's American Top 40, which, by the way, you could hear Saturday mornings, 7 to 10, and Sunday mornings, 6 to 10. We do the 70s on Saturday. We do the 80s on Sunday. Given a little time between the Rolling Stones and the Osmonds, although, tell you the truth, the Osmonds had, with Crazy Horses and a few other things, had some kind of, in Europe especially, they had a real heavy metal kind of rock and roll following. Not as much here. Not quite as much in America. It went to number 3 on the Hot 100. I think I remember seeing this in real time being performed on the Flip Wilson show. The Osmonds with a song written by Joe South. Billy Joe Royal had a version of it in 1966. The dance moves are pretty cool, all things considered. And what they wore was awesome. I want that in my closet, pretty much, sure. Yo, Osmonds with Murph on Greatest Hits 98.1. Dance if you...

0: What is segregation?
1: I don't know what segregation is.
0: What is bigotry?
1: I don't know what bigotry is.
0: What does hatred mean?
1: I don't know what it is.
0: What is prejudice?
1: I think it's when somebody's sick.
2: Rise and shine, boys.

0: the trademark. The motorcade is coming by here. I can see many, many motorcycles coming by now, police motorcycles. Just heard a call on the radio for all units along Industrial to pick up the motorcade. Something has happened here. We understand there has been a shooting. The presidential car coming up now. We know it's the presidential car. You can see Mrs. Kennedy's pink suit. There's a Secret Service man, spread eagle, over the top of the car. We understand Governor and Mrs. Connolly are in the car with President and Mrs. Kennedy. We can't see who has been hit, if anybody's been hit, but apparently something is wrong here. Something is terribly wrong. I'm in behind the motorcade, trying to follow them. It looks as though they're going to park on the hospital.
1: We interrupt this program to bring you a special bulletin. Dallas, Texas. The Flash, apparently official. President John F. Kennedy died at 1 p.m. Central Standard Time.

0: days ahead. But it really doesn't matter with me now, because I've been to the mountaintop. I don't mind. Like anybody, I would like to live.
1: No one can be certain who next will suffer from some senseless act of bloodshed.

0: Yorty has just sent me a message that we've been here too long already. So, my thanks to all of you, and now it's on to Chicago, and let's win there.
1: Senator Kennedy has been shot. Is that possible?
2: Oh, my God. Senator Kennedy has been shot.
1: Rafer Johnson has a hold of a man who apparently has fired the shot. Get the gun. Stay away from the gun. His hand is frozen. Take a hold of his thumb and break it if you have to. Get his thumb. All right. That's it, Rafer. Get it. Get the gun, Rafer. Hold him. We don't want another Oswald.
3: Like it or not, we live in times of danger and uncertainty. That is the way he lived. That is what he leaves us. My brother need not be idealized or enlarged in death beyond what he was in life. Be remembered simply as a good and decent man who saw wrong and tried to right it, saw suffering and tried to heal it, saw war and tried to stop it. Those of us who loved him and who take him to his rest today, pray that what he was to us, what he wished for others, will someday come to pass for all the world. As he said many times, in many parts of this nation, those he touched and who sought to touch him. Some men see things as they are and say, why? I dream things that never were and say, why not?

0: what is segregation?
1: I don't know what segregation is.
0: What is bigotry?
1: I don't know what bigotry is.
0: What does hatred mean?
1: I don't know what it is.
0: What is prejudice?
1: I think it's when somebody's sick.
2: 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What a poignant song that is a lasting timepiece from turbulent times in America. Tom Clay, What the World Needs Now on Greatest Hits 98.1 from 1971. This next performer, Dick Monda from Cleveland, you know him better as Daddy Dewdrop, but he played Eddie Cantor as a boy in the movie The Eddie Cantor Story. It's a number 9 song, and it actually was written by two ladies. Let's do a little chickaboomin'. That's what Daddy Dewdrop's gonna do.

10 great songs from a great year, 1971. Imagine you're 12 years old and you write that song. That is the story from Greg Lake, 12 years old when he created that masterwork, Lucky Man, from Emerson, Lake, and Palmer. He wasn't with Emerson, Lake, and Palmer at the time. He wrote it before and then decided to put it together, and then later on they created it as, like I said, the masterwork that it is. As we wrap things up in 10 great songs from a great year, just a reminder that we do have Backtracks USA with Kid Kelly coming up in just a few minutes here. We also will have the Saturday Night Dance Party here at Greatest Hits 98.1, so plenty to listen to through the night here. This song is from Rod Stewart. It's about finding adventures with women all over the world. I think, is Paris included in there? Tokyo, I think, is as well. It is Every Picture Tells a Story. Rod Stewart and Ronnie Wood wrote this. And, of course, the title track from the album with the same name, Every Picture Tells a Story, and 10 great songs from a great year, 1971, on Greatest Hits 98.1 with Murph.

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0: You got the place that plays 80s hot hits a couple hours right here every weekend. Back to 87, that's Lisa, Lisa, and Cult Jam, and Lost in Emotion. This is Kid Kelly. Hey, listen.
1: Did you read the manual yet, the instructions?
2: No. I gotta go.
1: Drown a suit?
2: Sort of. Wow. Well, nothing really. I haven't quite figured out how it's supposed to work yet.
1: Well, you should have read that. Instructions first, it's bound to be weird.
2: Oh, I doubt that.
0: All right, that's your clip to this weekend's Backtracks 80s Tube Test. Another clue to help you ID that is aliens gave him superpowers. You don't know? Need another hint? I'll get it to you soon. Now, the lead singer of this guy started out as their sax player, but the guys in the band liked his voice so much, they put him in front. That lead guy is Roland Gift, the band Fine Young Cannibals, FYC. 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
3: I'm meteorologist Mandy Faluber with your updated forecast. Lows level off around 52 tonight under clear skies, northwest winds around 5 miles per hour. Ample sunshine expected and foggy early tomorrow. High temperatures reach up to 79. Mainly clear skies tomorrow night. Lows level off around 51. That's the latest forecast on Greatest Hits 98.1. Currently, it's 70 degrees.
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rocking 80s hits right here a couple hours every weekend. Back to 80 for Journey in any way you want it. This is Kid Kelly, keeping your 80s moving and stopless. This duo started writing commercial jingles. Then they both stumbled across a Pac-Man machine in a lounge and began recording the sessions. They came up with this, their only top 40 hit. Here's Buckner and Garcia with

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2: Hey, it's Kid Kelly. Happy weekend. Here's another hint to your Backtracks 80s tube test. He had the suit, but he didn't quite have the skills to master its powers. Stay here, another hint, and your answer coming. Now we're back to 1984 for Don Henley. Here's the Boys of Summer.

You got the place that brings you the weekend saxophone, along with Rick James on the vocals. Back to 81, that's Super Freak. And this is Kid Kelly, keeping your 80s moving and stopless. This song was released in 1985 and then again re-released the next decade due to a Listerine mouthwash commercial. Here's Baltimora and Tarzan Boy.

0: the place that brings the 80s back right here a couple hours every weekend. You might not know him as Mauricio Bozzi. You may know him as Baltimora. Back to 85 for Tarzan Boy. This is Kid Kelly. Yo, hey, listen.
1: Did you read the manual yet, the instructions?
2: No. I gotta go.
1: Found a suit? Well,
2: sort of. Wow. Well, nothing really. I haven't quite figured out how it's supposed to work yet.
1: Well, you should have read the instructions first. It's bound to be weird.
2: Oh, I doubt that.
0: Right, that's your clip to this weekend's Backtracks 80s Tube Test. Your clues to help you ID it were aliens gave him superpowers, and he had the suit, but he didn't quite have the skills needed to master it. And your answer, the character, Ralph, was a shy teacher gifted with a special alien suit that allowed him to become the greatest American hero. But he had trouble handling its technology, and that included flying. The show was a big hit and a comedy back in 1982. And hang out, you more

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4: 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And on Twitter, if you follow me, I follow you. Now an 80s backtrack song lyric goes, "She's the one that's calling your name." So who sang that? I'll say it and play it after Corey Hart from 85. This is Never Surrender.

It's Corey Hart, back to 85 for Never Surrender. And this is Kid Kelly with your Backtracks 80s song lyric. It goes, she's the one that's calling your name. So who sang that? Well, the year is 1982. Your artist, Melissa Manchester. This kicks off more Stoffless 80s hot hits. You should hear how she talks about you.

0: You got the place that brings great 80s songs back a couple hours every weekend. That's Belinda Carlisle back to 86 with Mad About You. It was Keith Sweat with his top 40 hit, I Want Her, from 87. Duran Duran did the Reflex back to 84. And I kicked off your stopless 80s hot hits with Melissa Manchester back to 82 for You Should Hear How She Talks About You. And hey, you, it's Kid Killing. More 80s hot hits continue. Hang with me for Prince, Bonnie Tyler, and a bunch more. And I'll kick things off with the year comedian and actor Billy Crystal makes folks laugh on Saturday Night Live. He was Fernando. Billy Joel and supermodel Christy Brinkley get married. And Live Aid is a huge charity event. Is it 1984, 1985, or 1986? Get ready for your answer.
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2: I'm meteorologist Mandy Faluber with your updated forecast. Lows level off around 52 tonight under clear skies, northwest winds around 5 miles per hour. Ample sunshine expected and foggy early tomorrow. High temperatures reach up to 79. Mainly clear skies tomorrow night. Lows level off around 51. That's the latest forecast on Greatest Hits 98.1. Currently, it's 68 degrees.
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4: When was it the piano man Billy Joel married supermodel Christie Brinkley? And what year was it that just about every artist got together to raise millions of funds for African famine relief? The big charity event was called Live Aid. 1984, 1985, or 1986? The year was 1985. It's when these guys, Skritti Politti, had this hot 80s hit, Perfect Way.

0: place that plays hot 80s hits a couple of hours every weekend with the artist who once actually kept live doves at his Paisley Park compound, Prince. Back to 84, that's When Doves Cry. This is Kid Kelly. Listen. Right, that's your clip to this weekend's 80s Backwards track. An 80s song backwards. Think you know it? If you don't, you will. Hang on.
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4: 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And Aretha Franklin was cruising the freeway of love. 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
0: Hey, it's Kid Kelly. Happy weekend. The year of this is 1983. Your artist is Bonnie Tyler. Here's Total Eclipse of the Heart.

0: got the place that plays the 80s, all the hits right here, a couple of hours every weekend. From 85, that's REO Speedwagon and Can't Fight This Feeling. Before it, from the same year, Dead or Alive did You Spin Me Round, like a record. So she played a cute orphan on TV, but these days she's a mom of four. She also wrote a book on parenting called Happy Chaos. She has her own line of kids' clothes too, and a web series as well. But she says she has not left her 80s behind her. One of her kids constantly calls her by the name of her TV character. That's What's Up With Punky Brewster. Legal name, Soleil Moonfry. This is Kid Kelly saying, hi, hang out. More hot 80s hits happen here next.
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You got the place, girlfriend, that plays hot 80s hits a couple hours every weekend. We bring the 80s hit radio back. This artist eventually became the manager of the trio TLC. She's Pebbles with her top 40 hit back to 88, Girlfriend. This is Kid Kelly. Listen. Right, that's this weekend's 80s backwards track song clip. Think you know it? If you still don't, another hint. When she first heard the song, she didn't like it. It was written from a guy's point of view. So she said she tweaked it and changed it to a female point of view. She's Cyndi Lauper. And from 83, the song became Girls Just Wanna Have Fun.

90s hot hits with me, Kid Kelly. Back to 88, that's Def Leppard and Love Bites. And question, what would host Robin Leach, sometimes known as Robin Leach, what would he say at the end of each episode of his TV show Lifestyles of the Rich and Famous? He always signed off by wishing viewers champagne wishes and caviar dreams. That show hit the air back in 1984. This hit the radio back in 1988. Here's Erasure with Chains of Love.

0: this station, this time, every weekend. From 88, that's Erasure and Chains of Love. And this is Kid Kelly thanking you for being you. Thanks for listening.
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3: I'm meteorologist Mandy Faluber with your updated forecast. Lows level off around 52 tonight under clear skies, northwest winds around 5 miles per hour. Ample sunshine expected and foggy early tomorrow. High temperatures reach up to 79. Mainly clear skies tomorrow night. Lows level off around 51. That's the latest forecast on Greatest Hits 98.1. Right now, it's 64 degrees.
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2: I'm meteorologist Mandy Faluber with your updated forecast. Lows dip down to about 52. Overnight, under clear skies, northwesterly winds, around 5 miles per hour. Clear skies developing with fog and spots early. Sunday, highs level off around 79. Mainly clear skies. Sunday night, lows dip down to about 51. That's the latest forecast on Greatest Hits 98.1. Right now, it's 61 degrees.
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there, I stood and looked down. 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
3: 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Bryan Adams was remembering the summer of 69. 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And Aretha Franklin was cruising the freeway of love. 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
1: I'm meteorologist Mandy Faluber with your updated forecast. Lows dip down to about 52. Overnight, under clear skies, northwesterly winds, around 5 miles per hour. Clear skies developing with fog in spots early. Sunday, highs level off around 79. Mainly clear skies. Sunday night, lows dip down to about 51. That's the latest forecast on Greatest Hits 98.1. 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
2: I'm meteorologist Mandy Faluber with your updated forecast. Lows dip down to about 52. Overnight, under clear skies, northwesterly winds, around 5 miles per hour. Clear skies developing with fog in spots early. Sunday, highs level off around 79. Mainly clear skies. Sunday night, lows dip down to about 51. That's the latest forecast on Greatest Hits 98.1. Currently, it's 57 degrees.
3: 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Bryan Adams was remembering the summer of 69. Madonna wanted to dress you up. And Aretha Franklin was cruising the freeway of love. 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
1: I'm meteorologist Mandy Faluber with your updated forecast. Lows level off around 51 overnight under clear skies. Winds out of the northwest around 5 miles per hour. Bright sunshine expected again Sunday. High temperatures reach up to 78. Mainly clear skies Sunday night. Lows level off around 51. That's the latest forecast on Greatest Hits 98.1. Right now, D5.

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0: A beautiful summer evening, a lawn chair, your family and friends, and great music. That's Rockin' on the River, Wednesday evenings at Berber Prairie Park in Altoona. 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
1: I'm meteorologist Mandy Faluber with your updated forecast. Lows level off around 51 overnight under clear skies, winds out of the northwest around 5 miles per hour. Bright sunshine expected again Sunday. High temperatures reach up to 78. Mainly clear skies Sunday night. Lows level off around 51. That's the latest forecast on Greatest Hits 98.1. Right now, D4.
2: Casey Kasem has unlocked the American Top 40 vaults and is replaying original shows from the 80s. This week, Casey takes you back to August 24th, 1985. That's when Pat Benatar was invincible. Bryan Adams was remembering the summer of 69. Madonna wanted to dress you up. And Aretha Franklin was cruising the freeway of love. 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
1: I'm meteorologist Mandy Faluber with your updated forecast. Bright sunshine expected today, with daytime highs approaching 78, northwesterly winds 5 to 10 miles per hour. Mainly clear skies tonight, lows level off around 51. Mainly clear skies tomorrow, high temperatures reach up to 81. That's the latest forecast on Greatest Hits 98.1. Currently, D3.

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2: 715's Newsmakers on the stations of Midwest Family Eau Claire. I'm John Murphy. BJ Hollers is with us. And from the Chippewa Valley Writers Guild, among other things, he's got a myriad of things that he does. Writes a thing or two. You might see him in the Leader Telegram. Got podcasts out there wandering around. We got one. Let's talk about that first of all. I love the title of it, for one. The Good Word Podcast. What is that all about?
3: 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It's going to start airing September 8th, every 2 weeks. It's a brand new podcast we're doing with the Chippewa Valley Writers Guild and Pablo Center at the Confluence. And basically, Max Garland is the host, and we really wanted to find a way to bring some more attention to regional writers and really have some candid conversations about writing and life and to do it in a really

0: Poet Laureate and of right here in these parts, and that is he does a great job with things, as BJ does as well. Does it surprise you at all, and it shouldn't really, to just see how this Western Wisconsin here has become such a hotbed, not just for music and other arts, but really the written word is really coming to life here in the Chippewa Valley?
1: You know, it is something special, and all credit to all the writers and creatives here. I think this community really thrives in supporting artists in a whole myriad of ways. I think the collaboration between the musicians and the visual artists and the writers and so many others, comedy, theater, it goes on and on, is what brings that magic to life. And so it's cool when I go to Madison and Milwaukee for readings. They're always well aware of what we do. We're a member of the Wisconsin Poet Laureate Commission, so we're kind of one of a key group of people throughout the state who gets to help select that statewide recognition. And so I think we're just really trying to get our fingerprints all over the state and make a mark.
0: I'm going to give you an idea early. If you want to take it and run with it, you can. I truly believe there needs to be a prose laureate as well as a poet. Do you think? I mean, we've got...
1: Let me tell you. Actually, Eau Claire has a writer in residence.
0: Oh, that's right. Oh, that's very true. Yeah.
1: So we changed that from poet laureate to writer in residence for that very reason. So
0: right.
1: I think the state could benefit from taking that cue.
0: There we go. A little prose laureate out there, because there's so many great writers out there. Now, when we talk storytellers, and you know this with your work, of course, through the university and all of that, and what you've run into with educators, but some of the best storytellers that are out there are our educators, are our teachers. For one, they have the experience, but also they have to sometimes take often complicated material and break it down into small bite-sized pieces for our young people so they can learn from some of these examples. And we're going to do a little showcase. There's a showcase coming up, I think that's September 12th, over at the Chippewa Valley Museum, where you can take part in seeing some of these educators share their stories.
1: That is exactly right, and it's a perfect segue from our writer-in-residence conversation, because the guy really hosting this is Ken Smansky, our Eau Claire's very own writer-in-residence. And so it'll be held in the Sunnyville School, I believe it's called, at the Chippewa Valley Museum, that old school building right outside the museum, to make it kind of fun. And they'll have four or five educators. I'll be one of them from all walks of life. We've got everyone from, you know, elementary school through college. And then alongside those storytellers, we'll also have a couple of musicians singing some school-related songs. So it's called Back to School Special, and it's really a way to celebrate all our educators by way of some powerful stories in a historic schoolhouse right here in town. $10 tickets. They only have 20 seats available. All that information is at the Chippewa Valley Museum website or the Chippewa Valley Writers Guild.
0: Wow, what a great experience that is, and real hands-on sort of experience for people. This is an interesting thing about you too, BJ, that I find fascinating, and that is, well, you've written so many books, as many others have, but in many ways you see some of your writing as almost a side hustle, that you've got other things going on in your life, and let's work that in too, let's try to write a story, let's do some history, but that's part of engaging in the community and the greater community, is to learn about a lot of different things and then share those stories.
1: I mean, I think for me, that's the greatest benefit. It's the reason I do any of this, you know, when life imitates art and art imitates life, you get to kind of have it both ways, you know, and so certainly writing has opened so many doors, allowed me to take kids on these incredible adventures, talk to experts, hold dinosaur bones, hold extinct species of birds in museums, go to all these things, meet Dr. King's former neighbors, like just these incredible opportunities, you know, and I think it's the profession of being a curious person who wants to share someone else's story that allows for all of this. So I love doing it, and you're absolutely right.
0: Speaking of side hustles, I think I said, thank you. Try not to say it right in front of BJ if you can. That's the point of this. But no, what I need to share and throw a shout out is, you were mentioning writer in residence, Ken Smansky.
1: Yeah.
0: Well, just to let the world know, he's a real person very much and likes to do real person things. He does a really neat thing with us here. With Chippewa Valley Dedication. See, he came up with this really cool idea of, you know how Casey Kasem has done for years, or did for years,
1: oh, yes,
0: during his lifetime,
1: yes,
0: long-distance dedications. What if we shorten the distance, and what if we made it about the Chippewa Valley? And that's exactly what Ken does Friday mornings on Greatest Hits 98.1. We're glad to have him on board with all that, because he shares some really neat backstories and neat dedications that people have. He tells that story that goes along with the song, and why the song is important and meaningful to somebody else. So just one more way we

0: are utilizing our writers and the many great ones we have. And, you know, the key ingredient, and this is what makes all this go, by the way, is to have all these wonderful writers in the Chippewa Valley means we have to have all these wonderful readers in the Chippewa Valley. And thank you. Thank you for reading and picking up a book, whether you're getting it at the library or buying it at a store, whatever you're doing. And be looking for that podcast. I think in future weeks we're going to try to catch up with Max Garland, talk a little bit about The Good Word, the podcast that is coming on September 8th. BJ, as always, thanks for spending a little time with us.
1: Oh, John, it's the greatest. Thanks for all you're doing to support the arts around here. Take care.
0: This is the 715's Newsmakers on the stations of Midwest Family Eau Claire. I'm John Murphy. 715's Newsmakers on the stations of Midwest Family Eau Claire. Three of our stations in the month of August have a lot of fun and do some good with our listeners in a big way. Back to School, Bucks and Books, and our partners, for that matter, that do a great job. We work with I-94 and Greatest Hits 98.1 and 92.9, the X Real Rock. We're, by the way, are also partner stations here on the 715 Newsmakers. Katie Dahlberg is with us from marketing and sales at Amundsen's Appliance. And this has been something we've been doing for the past several years. And I love the concept. I love how it all comes together, that when you buy local, you could give local. When you purchase an appliance, a portion of the proceeds goes to benefit kids in need in a few school districts that are served by Amundsen's Appliance, which has locations here in Eau Claire and Chippewa Falls, but also in Rice Lake and Hayward. Katie, tell me a little bit about the concept behind this, because this is kind of a, you may be in a situation, you're buying an appliance anyway, or you've been looking to upgrade a little bit and get something different. This is a way you can help yourself and help others in the community at the same time.
2: Yeah, exactly. So we started the program back in 2022, where a portion of the sale goes to a school in need. So in the last 4 years, we've raised $35,000 for local schools and donated around 600 backpacks as well to kids in our communities. And this year we're hoping to hit $10,000 for local schools.
0: Fantastic. That is great. And I like the fact that because you cover such a wide area, several counties here in western Wisconsin and northern Wisconsin, that because of that, there is a lot of needs and a lot of different needs. It can be everything from help with us, kids with a school lunch program, to help with school supplies, the backpacks, you mentioned that. But also there's other needs that kids may have and families may have, and this is a great way to give back. Now, this year, what are the schools that have been picked out, selected for the drive this year?
2: Yeah, so this year we're supporting schools all the way up in Minong. We're going to go over to Ladysmith and then do Altoona and Turtle Lake this year. So every year we try to do different schools so we're able to keep reaching new communities and new families.
0: Yeah, and I like it. This is just a partially personal of this, but I get an opportunity when we do the check presentations, when we do special events, when we do these things, that we get an opportunity to meet up with sometimes it's teachers, sometimes it's principals, sometimes it's superintendents, sometimes it's all of them. And I love that, the fact that they can share their stories of here, this is how this is impacting the greater good, how what Amundsen's and its customers, and that could be you, are doing. You're maybe thinking, I kind of do need a new washer and dryer. I kind of do need a fridge for the garage because I haven't had a fridge out in the garage. Well, you can go see in August here, go see Amundsen's at those locations, buy the appliance, and then a portion of the proceeds will go to help out the kids. If this was the only thing that Amundsen's did, that would be good. That'd be plenty, but that's not the story. The story of Amundsen's and Lucas and Paul and everybody, the team over there, does such a great job of looking out for the greater community. And they work with our sister station, Wax 104.5, and have done some things providing laundry equipment for families that are in need, because sometimes that's a tough number right there. If the kids are having to go to school in dirty clothes, I'm being as frank as I could be, that's not a good thing. That's not good. We can move the meter. We can change by helping some people out. And that's really how you kind of look at things at Amundsen's, isn't it?
2: Oh, yeah, for sure. Our Clean Clothes for Kids program has been, we've been able to provide dozens of washer and dryer sets for family throughout the area. Even something that isn't a part of a formal program, we've had organizations reach out, and you know, if there's a need, we do our best to fill it.
0: Yeah, the best part of the dryer part, when I was talking at washer and dryer, and I was talking with Lucas about it, and we were talking about the whole thing. He's like, oh no, we're going to deliver and install these. That's what we do. That's what we're about. So I'm like, well, because that for many families, if you're struggling with other things, that's a hassle too. Where would you possibly, maybe you don't have a truck or access to a truck to get the stuff. You need some help. You're going to get some help with that particular program. This particular program is all about the school supplies, all about the backpacks, and all about raising that funding to perhaps meet the needs kind of in between, that fall between the cracks sometimes for the kids. I know another important part of this was, and Lucas was very, very explicit about this, and I'm glad he was, because he really sees the necessity for this to be as granular as it can possibly be. Let's make sure this actually gets right to the kids, gets right to the families in need. Let's meet that need right there. There's programs out there where there might be grants, and they're going to a school district, and they're solving some other issues there. They are. That's good. But this is a program that's really designed to take care of those kids and families that are in need. People want to get involved. We've mentioned the locations, but how might they be able to find out more about this, more about you with Amundsen's Appliance? What's the best way to approach you?
2: Yeah, so if you visit our website, amundsensappliance.com, you're going to find all the information about our backpack program and back-to-school program right on the front page, and then if you go under our impact tab, you're going to find just more ways to get involved and help us make a difference as well.
0: Katie, thank you for sharing a little time with us here. You've got a little one who isn't in school just yet, but will be at some point. And from that standpoint, I'm sure this has got to touch your heart too, knowing that that's forward thinking. That's the future that we're looking at. If we can help our kids, they in turn help us, and they make this a much better place to live because they have the tools they need. And that's why we do this. Back to school bucks and books, and we have a great partner in Amundsen's Appliance. Thank you so much. And you've still got time. You got a little time to drop by through the month of August here and purchase those appliances and the locations in Eau Claire, Chippewa Falls, Rice Lake, and Hayward. And Katie, thanks for your time. We appreciate it.
2: And thank you so much. You're a big part of this that makes it happen, and we really appreciate it. So
0: this is the 715's Newsmakers on the stations of Midwest Family Eau Claire. The Elizabeth Hart is with us from Literacy Chippewa Valley. She's the executive director. This is an interesting point when we talk about back-to-school bucks, because, yes, that's for our elementary and middle school and high school kids, but there is a lot of pieces with lifelong learning that really figure into all of this. And we brought this up a time or two when we've talked about back-to-school bucks. It's important for parents and grandparents to be as literate as they can, because they're passing that down. That's when they're reading books to kids, when they're working on things on a computer, all sorts of other things going on. We all need a degree of literacy, and a high degree, if we can, of literacy to help each other. So that way the kids are just starting their learning, if you will, and we're sending them back to school and getting them the tools that they need. But with the work you do a wide variety from English language teaching to working in the jails as well.
3: Yes, we have our main programs are, of course, teaching English, and we have a night class now with childcare, which is new.
0: That's exciting.
3: We also have education in the jails. So we're in Dunn County, Chippewa County, Eau Claire, and now we've taken on St. Croix County, which is Hudson.
0: Okay.
3: So it's important because the education in the prisons is kind of a given. There's a lot of funding for it, and people are in there for a long time, so it makes sense to have education programs. But the jails are kind of forgotten, so we're able to get in there and provide some services that they need. And then our other really new popular program is senior digital learning. So what we have is computer classes for senior citizens in smaller towns, rural areas that just aren't touched. So we just this summer had a class in Chile, Wisconsin. We're going to start one up in Chippewa in September, and then Menominee's got one going on now. It just started. It's a nice class. It's a 10-week class where we teach the basics of using a computer, and it's on refurbished laptops. And then at the end of the class, everybody gets to take the laptop home, and so they get to keep the computer they've learned on. And it's very popular, and we're really excited about class.
0: But with the computers, you get some help on that you're able to work with, is it First Choice here in the area?
3: Yes.
0: To provide some of the equipment.
3: The refurbished computers by First Choice, so that's nice. We keep them in circulation. They put in new batteries, new operating systems, and make sure that they work okay. And they've been a wonderful partner for us and made it really an inexpensive course that helps a lot of people.
0: Literacy Chippewa Valley. Valley has been involved with us for several years with Back to School Bucks and Books for a lot of different reasons. One of the reasons is to really keep getting the message out about literacy. Literacy is the building block for everything else. My math friends would say the same thing with regard to numbers and learning all of that, that that's your basic language and you could do everything else off that. But you need to have those basic skills that become more well-honed skills as time goes on. Kids are in need of tools, whether that's books, which come in very, very handy. And sometimes they can be, they can start young. They can be picture books where they're just reading with the kids. And there's other advantages of all that as well. That is a great bonding time among parents. I remember great memory to this day, and my mom and I would go through the state capitals, and she would kind of quiz me on them. We might be doing dishes, we might be working on something around the house, and she'd do kind of a quiz of, you know, okay, you know, Alaska, and you know, she'd kind of yell them out and, you know, or shout them out, and then I'd give the state capital back, and we learned a lot that way, that experience. It's amazing what that means for kids. Where, this is a good question because I think it's important. Literacy Chippewa Valley, where does your funding come from? How can people help Literacy Chippewa Valley continue to do its work? What can we do?
3: Half of our funding comes from the community.
0: Okay.
3: We do two appeals for funds, and so just people contribute to us, and then we also have corporate funding for our fundraisers. So I would say half or over half comes from the community. And then, of course, we write competitive grants. We do get a contracted support from Chippewa Valley Technical College. We're in a tight partnership with them because we share a lot of our students in adult basic education. So if the students are at a fourth grade or lower level, they come to us, and then others go to the CVTC programs for adult education. But yes, we know that the education level of the child correlates directly with the education level of the mother. So we want the children to see mothers doing these sorts of activities, reading, talking, singing, playing, with their young children, just to get language going and to let children see that it's important to do this. And so for our family literacy, we have English language learning and then childcare. So the child is right there next in the room next to their parents. Sometimes we have parent and child together activities. The child can walk back and be with the parent if they feel insecure. And then, of course, they get read to in the child care room as well. So it's a nice program. And for many women, young children can be a barrier to learning. So we just want to try to eliminate some of those barriers. And keep.
0: Next week on 715's Newsmakers, we'll talk more with the executive director of Literacy Chippewa Valley, Elizabeth Hart. Let's catch up with Michelle Reinen from Wisconsin DATCAP once again as we talk consumer scams and schemes and what's out there and what we need to be aware of. We're going to talk about a few different things. We're going to talk about workman's compensation. We'll talk a little bit about that. We'll talk about some of the problems with the life insurance and some of the scams going on with regard to that. And from what I'm told now, the bank imposter scheme scam scenario, that's got a new little wrinkle to it.
4: Absolutely, it does. And, you know, it's no surprise that scammers contact consumers with claims that there's been suspicious activity on their bank accounts or credit cards. We've heard about that. And sometimes they're cold calls, and other times it's a text message asking a consumer to call a provided phone number. But in both of these contact types, the scammer who says they need to verify the consumer's identity is now putting this new twist on, which switches the conversation from a traditional phone call to a video call. So think FaceTime for your iPhone or Google Meets for the Android. And once that video call's begun, the scammer, who is pretending to be that representative from a financial institution, asks the consumer to point the camera at their computer screen while they log into their online account, or they ask them to do a screen share if that consumer's on a smartphone. But both of these allow that scammer to see that private login information and possibly other information in real time, such as your answers to the security questions or bank account numbers. And the consumers may not even realize that they're exposing that information when they flip to this video call.
0: Wow. And it's just it's a quick come on. And I'm sure the ones that are very good at this, I'm not giving praise to con artists, by the way, here, but the ones that are really good at it, it is probably very seamless. It seems very much like, oh, that seems reasonable. That sounds legitimate. They'd want me to do that. And they're very smooth about it. And before you know it, you've given up your information. And that's what you need to throw up a red flag about. What would be the potential red flags out of that? What point do you just say, wait a minute, stop, this is not real?
4: Remember that a real bank representative will never ask to see a consumer's password or financial numbers, and they will never call with this urgency or pressure to act quickly. Those are the red flags. A representative might call and say, hey, we've seen fraud on your credit card. Can you verify your last purchase? Or did you make a purchase at, you know, XYZ retail store? But they don't ask you over the phone for that private information and that that login personally identifiable information.
0: My wife has a little technique on this, and I totally agree with it when she's been sometimes on the phone asked these types of questions from potential scammers or whatever, and especially when they ask some of these things. I love when she refers right back to them, wait a minute, don't you already have that information? Wouldn't you already have that? You're my bank, right? Wouldn't you already have all that information? Why are you asking me? Why do you have to ask me for it? You've already got it. Oh, you don't have it. Well, then you probably are not legit. Go figure. What are the odds of that? So, I mean, but most often it's just best to, cut them off at the pass, let them go, get them off the phone, get them out of your life. They're doing you no good, and they're doing themselves, they're up to no good. Let's put it that way. Let's talk about the life insurance issues as consumer fraud and scams and schemes are possible in that arena. Basically, if money and information is up for grabs, somebody's trying to scam after it. That's kind of how it works. What's going on with life insurance? What do we need to look out for those sorts of things?
4: This scam's been reported nationwide, including in Wisconsin, and in late June, we heard from a consumer who reported their letter to DadCap, and what it is consumers are receiving letters in the mail about unclaimed life insurance money, and they appear to have been sent by law firms, and the lawyer says one of their clients has died, and the letter recipient is the heir to a life insurance policy worth millions, in this example, $4.9 million, and they said it's a 100% risk-free transaction in conformity with statutory laws, and the scammer included an email address that the recipient could use to expedite the transaction. But in addition, this letter was not from a real law firm, and the life insurance policy did not really exist. And it sounded really convincing, though, because this fake lawyer was trying to contact family members and finding no close relatives to inherit the fortune. They had found this individual, and they'd split these proceeds between the consumer, charity organizations, and their own law firm.
0: Michelle Reinen's with us from Wisconsin DadCap as we're kind of sorting out some of the consumer scams and schemes, things that are out there, things you need to be aware of. And I know it's late summer, but even into the late summer and into the fall, you get plenty of door-to-door sales representatives or selling something, wanting to interest you in something. What are some of the red flags we should put up with regard to door-to-door solicitation?
4: Well, you are absolutely right. It's why we're talking about this topic right now, is because this late summer season turning into fall is a great time to have those door-to-door solicitations, and it could be for storm damage repair, tree removal, but even those blacktop and asphalt pavers that come around, still solar panels, pest controls, telecommunication services, and upgrades. And all of these sellers, when they come door to door, are required to disclose who they are and what they are selling at the start of the conversation. And some solicitors will use high pressure tactics and urge consumers to act quickly, either by offering enticing limited time only deals or by instilling guilt or that fear of missing out on the promotion. But a legitimate business is going to be happy to leave the consumer with literature and a business card. But that more dishonest solicitor or even that potential scammer is really going to push to buy, subscribe, or upgrade in anything that they are doing. So before making any payment or signing any contract, consumers should really ask about the company and the product or service they're being pitched, and then check them out. You don't have to do that when they're on their doorstep. I mean, you have the ability to say, no, thank you. I don't do business on my doorstep. I need to check things out. Where do I contact you? But you don't have to be forced to respond to that deal if it's not something you were even thinking about before you opened the door.
0: Yeah, when you think about it, the rush tactic or the high pressure, it's I always try to give the perspective of, now let me get this straight. Up to 20 minutes ago, I didn't know you existed. I didn't know I needed anything. I didn't even think anything was necessarily wrong with my roof, my yard, my anything. I wasn't in the market for anything. So why all of a sudden is there the urgency now? Why am I dropping everything I'm doing to get on your list? Because, I'm doing this from the consumer standpoint. Think of these things when somebody approaches you. It's not that urgent. Just as you've probably heard this one a time or two, or maybe 59 times for me over the time. Everything you receive in the mail does not need to be read. You get that, right? You do understand that? That sometimes all these things are not important. You don't have to pour over every piece of mail. And we'll talk more consumer scams and schemes with Michelle Ryan, kind of bring you up to date as to what to be looking out for here in the state of Wisconsin. We'll do that next week here on 715's Newsmakers on the stations of Midwest Family Eau Claire. I'm John Murphy. Make it a great day.
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6: I'm meteorologist Mandy Faluber with your updated forecast. Bright sunshine expected today, with daytime highs approaching 78. Northwesterly winds, 5 to 10 miles per hour. Mainly clear skies tonight. Lows level off around 51. Mainly clear skies tomorrow. High temperatures reach up to 81. That's the latest forecast on Greatest Hits 98.1. Right now, it's 52 degrees.

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2: Hello again, and welcome to American Top 40. My name's Casey Kasem, and I'm all set to count down the biggest hits in the USA. Straight from the official Billboard survey, these are the records you're buying and radio stations are playing all over America. Now, last week, you may remember the number one song was Shout by the English group Tears for Fears. That was its third week at number one, which made it the 14th consecutive week that a foreign act has occupied that number one spot. And that ties a long-standing record. So if Shout stays at number one again this week, it sets a new record at 15 weeks for foreign acts occupying the number one spot. The only American act in a position to stop them? Huey Lewis and the News. Can Huey and the boys do it? We'll find out at the end of the countdown.
3: Number 40!
2: Leading off is a debut song. It's the 10th and latest top 40 hit by that rockin' and rollin' man from Indiana, John Cougar Mellencamp. His song comes on to the

Cougar Mellencamp, the 32-year-old singer and songwriter debuting on the Hot 100 at number 40 with his latest, Lonely Old Night. Four songs debut this week in American Top 40, and the four that fall out of the survey are Lay It Down by Rhett, Raspberry Beret by Prince and the Revolution, A View to a Kill by Duran Duran, and Sentimental Street by Night Ranger. Those four hits dropped out of the countdown. Now, here's another debut. It's the first of two hits in our countdown by the woman who has the song You Give Good Love. That comes up a little bit later. Her follow-up debuts now at number 39, Saving All My Love for You. Talking about Whitney Houston.

0: 22-year-old Whitney Houston on American Top 40, debuting at number 39 with Saving All My Love for You. Now, listen to this. I'm feeling glad all over the inside, man. Glad all over. That smash was by the biggest competitor the Beatles had in the 1964 British invasion. Well, whatever happened to the leader of that band? Whatever happened to drummer Dave Clark of the Dave Clark Five? We'll find out in just a few minutes.
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0: We're coming to you from Hollywood. Here's only the second act from the Scandinavian land of Norway to make our Top 40. The first hit solo a couple of years ago with the song There's Something Going On. Talking about Anna Frid Lyngstad, better known as Frida, from the group ABBA. The second act from Norway to hit the top 40 are a three-man band who call themselves AHA. Their song debuts at number 38 this week. Here are AHA and Take On Me.

Take On Me by the Norwegian group who call themselves A-ha. They debut at number 38 with their first American chart single. This is Casey on American Top 40. Now, let's find out whatever happened to the leader of the band who for a short time rivaled the Beatles. Whatever happened to the Dave Clark Five? Back in 1962, just 2 years before the British invasion began, five members of a British soccer team formed a band, and their fast success made them forget about playing soccer. Their leader was Dave Clark, the band's drummer, songwriter, and manager. And they were in the right place at the right time, because in January of 1964, the Beatles launched the British invasion by hitting here with I Want to Hold Your Hand. 1 month later, the Dave Clark Five followed them onto the American charts, hitting the top 10 with Glad All Over. Listen.

0: The Dave Clark Five also followed the Beatles on The Ed Sullivan Show, and for a while they were considered to be major competitors of the Beatles for the title of Top British Act. All told, they hit the American chart 24 times. But by the late 60s, the Dave Clark Five had run out of steam, and in 1970, the group broke up. What became of the leader of that group? Well, Dave Clark is now 42 years old, and he's continued to work as a session drummer and as a producer. Now, currently, he's producing a new musical in London called Time, a musical set in outer space, featuring songs by Stevie Wonder and Julian Lennon. And it co-stars the top English solo artist in British chart history, Cliff Richard, and the world's most honored actor, Sir Laurence Olivier. The play is set to open in London in the early spring. And that's what's happened to Dave Clark, leader of one of the biggest acts of the first British invasion, the Dave Clark Five. And the countdown continues.
1: Number 37.
0: Here's a song that hit number one on the dance chart, made the top 10 on the soul chart, and peaked at number 34 last week on AT40. Now it slips three notches. I Wonder If I Take You Home. Lisa Lisa and Cult Jam with Full Force.

0: Lisa Lisa and Cult Jam with Full Force. They fall from 34 to 37, fourth week in the countdown with their recent number one disco hit, I Wonder If I Take You Home. 36 big ones to number one as the countdown continues.
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4: I'm meteorologist Mandy Faluber with your updated forecast. Bright sunshine expected today, with daytime highs approaching 78. Northwesterly winds, 5 to 10 miles per hour. Mainly clear skies tonight, lows level off around 51. Mainly clear skies tomorrow, high temperatures reach up to 81. That's the latest forecast on Greatest Hits 98.1. Currently, it's 50 degrees.
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0: These are the hits as ranked by Billboard magazine. Here now is the first hit song for a Los Angeles band called Cock Robin. Three men and a woman. The three men, Peter Kingsbury, Clive Wright, and Lou Molina III. The woman is Ana Lacasio. Their song climbs a notch to number 36 this week. Cock Robin with When Your Heart Is Weak.

The Los Angeles-based band Cock Robin. Been together for 3 years. They move up a notch. Second week in the countdown to number 36 with When Your Heart Is Weak. Back in 1975, the English band 10cc had their first top 40 hit in the U.S. with I'm Not In Love, and it went to number 2. A decade later, two former members of 10cc are back in the countdown as a duo. They're two men who've been very successful directors and producers on music videos. Up 4 notches to number 35, here are Kevin Godley and Lal Cream with Cry. Godley and Cream.

0: Cry by Godley and Cream. Their first chart single as a duo, they're at number 35, moving up four notches, second week in the countdown, as the countdown continues.
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0: 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The first and still the favorite, KRXL, Kirksville, Missouri. And 2BHFM, Broken Hill, New South Wales, Australia. Here's the band that features Neil Dowdy, Alan Gratzer, Bruce Hall, Gary Richrath, and Kevin Cronin. Their current hit climbs a notch to 34. 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

0: REO Speedwagon, moving from 35 to 34, up a notch for Live Every Moment. It's the fourth top 40 hit from a big-selling LP called Wheels Are Turning. Coincidentally, a listener wants to know, what's the biggest-selling rock album that didn't have any top 40 hits? Well, it was an album by the Beatles, the most famous Beatle album of them all. I have details coming up. Casey's
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0: I'm Casey Kasem, counting them down. Here's the highest debuter of the week. It's by a six-man band from Flint, Michigan, who formed this year. They call themselves Ready for the World. I guess they are. Their first hit song comes in at number 33. It's called Oh Sheila.
8: Like I always say, it's good for the geese. It's always good for the geese.

0: Here we go.
1: Ready for the World, that's the name of the six-man band from Flint, Michigan. They debut this week at number 33 with their first chart single, and it's titled Oh Sheila, from the LP Ready for the World. Now, let's answer that question about albums that didn't produce chart hits. A listener named Paul Ian in Quezon City, the Philippines, wants to know, what's the biggest selling rock album that didn't produce any top 40 hits? Well, Paul, the biggest rock album without any top 40 hits was by the Beatles, who otherwise were giants on the singles chart. But their most famous album of all didn't produce one top 40 hit. And that's because they didn't release any singles from it. It was the 1967 album that included classic songs like With a Little Help from My Friends, Lucy in the Sky with Diamonds, and A Day in the Life. The album, Sgt. Pepper's Lonely Hearts Club Band. It sold more than 7 million copies. And there's your answer, Paul. The biggest selling rock album that didn't produce any top 40 hits, The Beatles' Sgt. Pepper. Thanks for your letter. Now, on with the countdown.
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0: on earth could feel like this. I'm thrown and overblown with bliss. Eurythmics on American Top 40. They took that song to number one in Britain. Dave Stewart, Annie Lennox, moving from 38 to 32 this week on American Top 40. Their seventh Top 40 hit, There Must Be an Angel, as the countdown continues.
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0: These are the biggest hits in the USA by the biggest stars in the world. Here's the eighth Top 40 hit by the hot singer whose star continues to rise. This is the follow-up to a recent number five smash, Angel. Up five notches to 31, Dress You Up by Madonna.

Madonna with one of six songs in our countdown by female solo artists. She moves up five notches to number 31, second week in the countdown with Dress You Up. And by the way, that's her fourth top 40 hit from the LP, Like a Virgin. Back at number 39 on American Top 40, we heard Whitney Houston debut with her second hit, Saving All My Love for You. Now, here she is again with the smash that became her very first hit. Went to number one soul, hit number three on the pop chart. Falling this week from 20 to 30, You Give Good Love, Whitney Houston.

0: Whitney Houston on American Top 40. She moves from number 20 to number 30 with You Give Good Love. From Hollywood, this is American Top 40. I'm Casey Kasem, and we have 29 hits to go to the number one song in the nation. We'll continue our countdown in just a moment.
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8: Now, here's a classic American Top 40 Extra from August 24th, 1985. It's a song that debuted on the Hot 100 that week at number 76, and it would make it to number 9 in November. Here's the British band ABC with Be Near Me.
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2: We're counting down the hits, the 40 biggest from the official Billboard charts. I'm Casey Kasem, this is American Top 40, and the countdown continues on our way to the number one song in the USA.
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2: Here's the latest single from a group who these days at least like their titles to be short and to the point. Their current album is called Shock, their current single is Shame, and they call themselves The Motels. Here are The Motels at number 29 with Shame.

The Motels on American Top 40. Lead singer, who also wrote the song, is Martha Davis. They're at number 29, moving up four notches, third week in the countdown with Shame. You know the song Bang a Gong? Well, it's been a hit twice now, but if you ever really listen to the lyrics, the girl they describe is really something. She is built like a car, built like a truck. She's dirty, sweet, slim, and weak. She's windy and wild. She's untamed youth. She's clad in black and has a cloak full of eagles. She was created by Mark Bolan for the T-Rex hit of 1972. And now the remake by The Power Station is at number 28. Here's Bang a Gong, Get It On.

0: The power station on American Top 40 at number 28, falling 14 notches with a recent top 10 hit called Bang a Gong, Get It On. Listen to this. You know this lead singer.
1: Shouting from the back row like monkeys at the zoo. Intricate abuses. Hey, Biggie, we'll get you.
0: That's the voice of the lead singer of The Zoot, Australia's number one band of 1970. Today, that lead singer is an international solo star. Details and his current hit are coming up.
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0: I'm Casey Kasem. The first American hit for the English quartet of Martin Gore, Andy Fletcher, Alan Wilder, and Dave Gahan falls 11 notches this week to 27. Here's the band Depeche Mode with People Are People.

The English band Depeche Mode fall from 16 to 27, 10th week in the survey with People Are People. That's their first chart single. This is Casey on American Top 40 in Hollywood. Now we're up to the current hit by the star who was once a member of the number one Australian band of 1970. Listen to him. You know his voice.

That's a piece of a song called Hey Pinky. And I want to thank Ian Holland and Ray Bean of 2WS in Sydney for their help in getting us a copy of that song. Hey Pinky was recorded by Australia's number one band of 1970, a four-man band called The Zoot, Z-O-O-T. Now, their 21-year-old lead singer at the time was credited for a lot of their success. He not only sang, but played guitar, and also wrote the group's biggest songs. So when he left for a solo career in 1971, nobody was surprised to see him hit big around the world with a solo hit, a song that went to number 14 here in the USA, a song called Speak to the Sky. That Australian singer, songwriter, and guitarist went on to become a successful actor on American television. Then, in the 1980s, he returned to the charts with smashes like Jessie's Girl and Don't Talk to Strangers. The man who 15 years ago was a member of the top Australian band The Zoot is today an international solo star. And his current hit is at number 26 this week on American Top 40. Here's Rick Springfield and State of the Heart.

0: The singer, songwriter, and musician born in Sydney, Australia. 35-year-old Rick Springfield from the album Dao at number 26 is State of the Heart. It falls four notches. 25 big ones to number one as the countdown continues. Casey's Coast to
1: Coast. Someone had a birthday.
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10: I'm meteorologist Mandy Faluber with your updated forecast. Bright sunshine expected today, with daytime highs approaching 78. Winds out of the northwest, 5 to 10 miles per hour. Mainly clear skies. Tonight, lows level off around 51. High temperatures reach up to 81. Tomorrow, mainly sunny skies. That's the latest forecast on Greatest Hits 98.1. Right now, too.
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0: American Top 40. Billboard ranks them and American Top 40 counts them down. Here's the Englishman originally from Trinidad who was born Leslie Sebastian Charles, but now the world knows him as Billy Ocean. At number 25, Mystery Lady.

0: the fifth top 40 hit for Billy Ocean, and four of them have come from the album called Suddenly, including Mystery Lady at number 25, moving up three notches. Billy Ocean on American Top 40. Coming up, a long-distance dedication from a teenager who writes about a worldwide racial problem from a very special point of view.
1: Casey's Coast to Coast.
0: AT40 originates in Hollywood. I'm Casey Kasem. Here's Freddie Jackson with a song that spent 6 weeks at number 1 on the Soul chart. Freddie Jackson at number 24 with Rock Me Tonight.

That's newcomer Freddie Jackson with his first hit on either the soul or the pop chart. His soul and pop smash, Rock Me Tonight. It falls three notches to number 24. You're listening to American Top 40. I'm Casey Kasem. Now we're up to our long-distance dedication. And it's from Christian, a young teenager in Iowa who has a special understanding of a world problem. The letter begins, "Dear Casey, I am 14, and all my life I have heard all the racial remarks in the book. You see, my mom is white, and my dad is black. I've heard remarks from total strangers, and even from my classmates. Casey, I am very proud of who I am and who my parents are. I am not ashamed of anything about them or myself. I feel sorry for anyone who thinks one race is better than another. It makes me sad knowing there are still prejudiced people today. I only hope that by the time I have children, they won't have to go through what I have. I will wait for and gladly welcome the day when blacks, as well as every other race, are treated completely equal. Casey, would you please play Ebony and Ivory? Actually, it says what I want to say much better. I want this to be a personal dedication to each and every person in the United States of America. I know this letter won't change anybody, but I sure hope it helps. Thank you. Yours truly, Christian." Christian, here's your long-distance dedication.

0: That song spent 7 weeks at number one in 1982, Ebony and Ivory by Paul McCartney and Stevie Wonder. A long-distance dedication from 14-year-old Christian in Iowa, who hopes that someday racial problems will be a thing of the past. And the countdown continues on American Top 40. The hits from coast to
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0: 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In June, Englishman Howard Jones hit number 5 with his song, Things Can Only Get Better. This week, his follow-up hit climbed six notches to number 23. Life in One Day, Howard Jones.

Howard Jones on American Top 40, moving six notches to 23, fourth week in the countdown with Life in One Day from the album Dream Into Action. Here now is a song from an album that has had five top 10 records. And if you're wondering if that's a record, it isn't. The one who's had seven is Michael Jackson from his album Thriller. Bruce is tied for second place with five top 10s from an album. Lionel Richie has five from the album Can't Slow Down. Here now, from Born in the USA, the fifth top 10 record by Bruce Springsteen, Glory Days, now at number 22.

0: Bruce Springsteen falling from 13 to 22 in our survey with Glory Days. A listener wants to know, has any act ever debuted on the Billboard Hot 100 chart way up in the top 10? Well, only three acts have ever done that. Sheb Woolley, Elvis Presley, and the Beatles. And one of them debuted all the way up in the top 10 three times. I have details coming up.
1: Casey's Coast to Coast. American. Top 40.
0: I'm Casey Kasem. Motley Crue's Catching Fire, climbing five notches to number 21 with Smokin' in the Boys' Room.

0: Motley Crue at number 21, moving up 5 notches on American Top 40. Their first Top 40 single is Smokin' in the Boys' Room. Now, let's answer that question about acts debuting very high on the chart. Listener named Andrew Craner in New York City wants to know, has any act ever debuted on Billboard's Hot 100 chart all the way up in the top 10? Well, Andrew, in the rock era, of the hundreds of acts who've made the top 10, only 3 have managed to land in the top 10 their very first week on the Hot 100. The first act ever to do that was Elvis Presley, and that was back in 1958. The King debuted at number 7 with the song Wear My Ring Around Your Neck. Also in 1958, country singer and actor Sheb Woolley was the second act to debut in the top 10. He came in at number 7 with a novelty song called The Purple People Eater. And then there's the third act to debut on the Hot 100 up in the top 10, and they did it 3 different times. In 1968, they debuted at number 10 with Hey Jude. In 1969, they came on at number 10 with Get Back. And in 1970, they entered the chart at number 6 with Let It Be. 3 top 10 debuts by the Beatles. And there's your answer, Andrew. In the rock era, only 3 acts have debuted on the Hot 100 chart way up in the top 10. Elvis Presley, Sheb Woolley, and the Beatles, who did it 3 times. Thanks for your letter. Now, on with the countdown.
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0: Ruth, June, and Anita, the Pointer Sisters on American Top 40 with Dare Me.

0: with the song called Dare Me. That's the only act in our survey that we know of that has a grandmother among its members. She's a relatively young 39-year-old grandmother named Ruth. And she, along with her two sisters, June and Anita, form the group The Pointer Sisters. And they're at number 20 with Dare Me. I'm Casey Kasem. This is American Top 40 in Hollywood. We're counting down the week's 40 biggest singles, and we're 19 hits away from the number one song in the USA. We'll continue in a moment, so stay right where you are.
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2: Here's Wham. The week's biggest mover is up eight notches. It's called

Freedom by Wham. It hit number one in Britain last October. It's at number 19, moving up 8 notches on American Top 40. Freedom from the album Make It Big. At number 18 is Pop Life, the current hit by Prince and the Revolution. You know, there's some controversy about some of Prince's songs and what he says in the lyrics. But check out this hit. It's a positive song about enjoying the good things life has to offer, getting the most out of everything. Prince sings, "Show me a boy who stays in school, and I'll show you a boy aware." And he's also down on drugs. Quote, "What you're putting up your nose, is that where all your money goes? The river of addiction flows." End of quote. Up 6 notches to 18, here are Prince and the Revolution with Pop Life.

0: From the album Around the World in a Day, that's Prince and the Revolution with Pop Life, moving from 24 to 18, fourth week in the countdown. 17 big ones to number one as the countdown continues.
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0: Here's the current hit by Dire Straits. Their leader, Mark Knopfler, says it was inspired by a real incident. He was in a New York City appliance store walking through a display of televisions when he heard an employee putting down the rock stars he saw on MTV. Mark says, "I borrowed a bit of paper and actually wrote that song while I was in the store."

Money for Nothing. Dire Straits on American Top 40, moving from 23 to 17 in our countdown. At number 16 is the hit song by the English band Dead or Alive. Now, they've become the 10th recording act from a certain English seaport city to hit the top 40 in the rock era. The city sits on the west coast of England, at the mouth of the Mersey River, looking out at the Irish Sea. And in 1964, its name became a household word when the world learned that the Beatles came from Liverpool. After the Beatles came Jerry and the Pacemakers, then Cilla Black, then the Swingin' Blue Jeans. In the 70s, the only new Liverpool act to hit the top 40 was Badfinger. But now, in the 80s, Liverpool's on a roll. It sent us A Flock of Seagulls, Icicle Works, Julian Lennon, Frankie Goes to Hollywood, and most recently, the band called Dead or Alive. Their song peaked at number 11 last week and now falls to 16. Here's You Spin Me Round, Dead or Alive. Yeah.

0: Dead or Alive with You Spin Me Round Like a Record. It went to number one in Britain. It peaked last week at number 11 in the USA. This week it falls to number 16. 15 big ones to number one as the countdown continues.
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10: I'm meteorologist Mandy Faluber with your updated forecast. Bright sunshine expected today, with daytime highs approaching 78. Winds out of the northwest, 5 to 10 miles per hour. Mainly clear skies. Tonight, lows level off around 51. High temperatures reach up to 81. Tomorrow, mainly sunny skies. That's the latest forecast on Greatest Hits 98.1. Right now, D6.
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13: Number 15.
0: There are four movie songs in this week's survey, and this one's by rock star Pat Benatar. Up two notches, here's the theme from The Legend of Billie Jean, Invincible.

0: The lady born in Brooklyn, New York, 32 years ago, Pat Benatar on American Top 40, moving up a couple of notches from 17 to 15 with Invincible, the theme from The Legend of Billie Jean. Coming up, a song by the first artist in history to perform in concert on two continents on the same day. The continents of Europe and North America.
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0: From Piano Man to An Innocent Man, he's had 24 Top 40 hits. His latest climbs four notches to number 14 this week. You're Only Human, Billy Joel.

moving up four notches on American Top 40 to number 14 in our survey, Billy Joel and You're Only Human, Second Wind. Now, we're up to the latest hit by a man who recently entered the history books with a double performance that's never been done before. Just a few weeks ago, on July 13th, English rock star Phil Collins was among the dozens of rock stars who took part in an historic event, the Live Aid concerts in London and Philadelphia. And of all those many rock greats, Phil was the only one to perform on stage at both concerts, first in London at Wembley Stadium, then in Philadelphia at John F. Kennedy Stadium, both in the same day. And all it took was his willingness to suffer jet lag. At Wembley, Phil sang his number one song, Against All Odds, and played piano and drums and sang with Sting of the Police. Then, when he finished his time on stage in London, Phil hopped into a waiting limousine, sped to Heathrow Airport, hopped on a Concorde supersonic jet, and was off to New York's John F. Kennedy Airport. Thanks to the five-hour time difference between London and New York and the speedy five-hour flight of the Concorde, Phil landed at just about the same time he took off. Then he hopped into a waiting helicopter and rushed to Philadelphia, where he arrived in plenty of time to play drums and sing with Eric Clapton, and also once again sing Against All Odds. He became the first person in history to perform in both Europe and North America on the same day. And why did Phil do it? Well, he says, quote, I'm a lunatic. I must be. I don't know why I'm doing this. Somebody just put up the idea, and I thought I'd do it. This week, this Jet Setter is at number 13 in our survey. Here's Phil Collins with his latest, Don't Lose My Number.

0: Don't lose my number because you're not anywhere I can find you. Phil Collins on American Top 40. His last song went to number one, Sussudio. This one moves from 19 to 13, fifth week in the countdown. As the countdown continues.
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5: 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The 18th Top 40 hit by Kool & the Gang climbs three notches to number 12 this week. Here's Cherish. Let's

0: Cherish, moving from 15 to 12, fifth week in the countdown. That's Cool in the Gang on American Top 40. Coming up, the latest top 10 hit by a popular Seattle band who would never have formed if the lead singer hadn't come down with mononucleosis. It was while she recuperated that the heart of this band began to beat.
1: The hits from coast to coast.
0: Once a week with AT40, and you know how your favorite songs are doing across the USA, from the rocky coast of Maine to the sandy shores of Hawaii. And at a point in between, in the city of Grand Rapids, Michigan, in 1979, a family formed a recording act, four brothers and their sister, the DeBarges. At number 11 this week, here's DeBarge with Who's Holding Donna Now?

Mark, James, and Eldra. DeBarge on American Top 40, falling from number 8 to number 11 in the countdown this week with Who's Holding Donna Now from the album Rhythm of the Night. Now, here's the story of the popular group who wouldn't exist if the lead singer hadn't come down with a serious disease. The story begins almost 20 years ago in Seattle, Washington, in the home of the Wilson family. The eldest daughter, Lynn Wilson, and her younger sister, Anne, both came down with mononucleosis, a blood condition that often hits teenagers. Well, while the two Wilson sisters, Anne and Lynn, were recuperating, their youngest sister, Nancy, kept them company and tried to cheer them up. To pass the time, Anne and Nancy started playing guitars together. They'd pick up songs from albums by Simon and Garfunkel and Peter, Paul and Mary, and they sounded pretty good. In time, Lynn Wilson and Anne Wilson recovered from mononucleosis, but Anne didn't stop the singing session with Nancy. They kept on playing together and went from folk music right into rock and roll. And look what that's led to. Today, Anne and Nancy Wilson lead one of the most popular bands in the business, the group called Heart. Their 10th Top 40 hit climbs two notches this week to number 10. Here's Heart with What About Love?

0: The group Heart from Seattle, Washington on American Top 40, Ann Wilson, Nancy Wilson, Howard Leese, Mark Andes, and Denny Carmassi. They move from number 12 to number 10 with What About Love? I'm Casey Kasem. This is American Top 40 in Hollywood. We're counting down this week's 40 biggest hit singles, and we're just 9 hits away from the number 1 song in the USA. So stay right where you are.
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7: 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Here's UB40 with Chrissy Hynde and I Got You, Babe.

0: That's a classic American Top 40 extra from 1985. I Got You, Babe by UB40 with Chrissy Hynde of The Pretenders.
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2: 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And in Los Angeles, welcome to Magic 106, KMGG. Great to have you with us. I'm Casey Kasem, and we're doing our weekly survey of the most popular records in the USA as the countdown continues.
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2: 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Falling three notches this week, here's Every Time You Go Away.

0: every time you go away. Paul Young on American Top 40 from the album The Secret of Association. He falls from number 6 to number 9. Coming up, a long-distance dedication from a woman who lost her family and then nearly lost her life.
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0: I'm Casey Kasem. Dropping from number 4 to number 8, here's Sting. If you love somebody, set them free.

with his 10th top 40 hit overall and his first solo chart single. Got as high as number 3 a couple of weeks ago. This week it falls 4 notches to number 8. If you love somebody, set them free. Now we're up to our long-distance dedication on American Top 40. It may not be true that love conquers all, but it sure conquers a lot. Listen to this letter from a woman in Charlotte, North Carolina. She writes, "Dear Casey, during this past year, so much has happened to me that my entire life has totally changed several times over. To begin with, I'm an only child without any relatives. Less than a week after I graduated from college close to my hometown in Maine, both my parents were killed in a plane crash. Needless to say, I was in shock. But it was up to me to go on and settle my parents' estate as soon as possible. Then I moved to Charlotte, North Carolina for a complete change of scenery. It was at my new job there that I first met Jesse Wells. It was deja vu and love at first sight all rolled into one. Then, after living in Charlotte approximately 1 month, a drunk driver crossed over the center line and crashed into my car in a head-on collision. Fortunately for the other driver, he only suffered minor injuries. I was not nearly as lucky. I remained in a coma for several weeks after the accident, and the doctors didn't know if I was going to make it. But Jesse Wells never did give up on me. The doctors and nurses have told me he practically stayed at my bedside at all times. When I did finally come out of the coma, all I could say was, 'I want to die. I want to die.' When Jesse heard this,

He looked directly into my eyes and asked if I still loved him. Of course, the answer was a most definite yes. Jesse then asked me to take a chance on him, because he would unfailingly help me through this and more, and that he and his love would always be there for me. Thanks to his love and support, I've been making steady progress towards recovery. And it thrills and pleases me to no end to be able to tell you, Casey, that Jesse and I became husband and wife this past June. If you'd please be so kind as to play Take a Chance on Me, it would be the very best way to let Jesse know just how I love and treasure him. Very truly yours, Evita. Evita, here's your long-distance dedication. If you change-

0: That's ABBA's Take a Chance on Me, a long-distance dedication from Evita in Charlotte, North Carolina, to her husband, Jesse. You're listening to American Top 40. My name's Casey Kasem. We're counting down now to a woman who says that the breakup of her marriage and her subsequent great success were predicted by a psychic. Her story and her current hit are coming up. Casey's Coast to
1: Coast. Indeed presents hires you can't afford to get wrong, like a social media manager.
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16: I'm meteorologist Mandy Faluber with your updated forecast. Bright sunshine expected today, with daytime highs approaching 78. Winds out of the northwest, 5 to 10 miles per hour. Mainly clear skies. Tonight, lows level off around 51. High temperatures reach up to 81. Tomorrow, mainly sunny skies. That's the latest forecast on Greatest Hits 98.1. Right now, 61.
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0: Up two notches, here's Bryan Adams and Summer of 69.

25-year-old Bryan Adams on American Top 40, second week in the top 10, moving to number 7, up two notches with Summer of 69. Now we're up to the singer who says that her divorce and her great success as an entertainer were predicted by a psychic. This is another of the fascinating stories about Tina Turner. You know, Tina's a strong believer in reincarnation. She thinks that past lives she led in Egypt, France, and other countries help shape her life today. Tina has other spiritual beliefs. She says chanting every day has helped make her strong physically, emotionally, and mentally. And when she needs advice, Tina says her most trusted advisor and confidant is a psychic named Carol Dreyer. It was almost 10 years ago that psychic Carol Dreyer told Tina, "You will be among the biggest of stars. A partner of yours will fall like a leaf from a tree in autumn." Not long after Carol made that prediction, Tina Turner was divorced from her marriage and music partner, Ike Turner. And in the past year, she's made an explosive comeback that, just as predicted, has made her one of the biggest of stars. Tina, who doesn't believe in drugs and doesn't drink anything stronger than the occasional glass of wine, told writer Carl Arrington, "Psychics are my drug. It's like looking into the past and seeing a movie of your life that can guide you." End of quote. At number 6, here's the spiritual superstar who knows where she's going or can find out. Tina Turner with We Don't Need Another Hero.

0: Tina Turner moving from number 10 to number 6, second week in the top 10 with We Don't Need Another Hero from the movie she stars in, Mad Max Beyond Thunderdome. Up next, the number 1 soul song in the land by Lady Soul.
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0: 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And on Armed Forces Radio around the globe. Here now is Lady Soul herself with the number one soul song in the land. At number five on AT40, Aretha Franklin and Freeway of Love.

43-year-old Aretha Franklin on American Top 40, second week at number 5 with Freeway of Love from the album Who's Zoomin' Who. Now, as we work our way toward the 4 biggest hits in the land, let's check out the number ones on Billboard's other charts. Number 1 on the soul chart, just heard it, Freeway of Love by Aretha Franklin. Number 1 on the dance chart is a mixed for disco version of Shout by Tears for Fears. Number 1 on the album chart is Songs from the Big Chair by Tears for Fears. And number 1 on the country chart is Real Love by Dolly Parton and Kenny Rogers. Now, on the pop singles chart, we're up to the song that climbs 3 notches to number 4. John Parr sings the title song from the movie St. Elmo's Fire. Subtitle, Man in Motion.

0: Englishman John Parr, one of 18 foreign acts in our countdown this week, moving from number 7 to number 4 with his second top 40. It's St. Elmo's Fire, Man in Motion, as the countdown continues.
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0: The hits get bigger, the numbers get smaller. Here's a song now that went to number 1 in Canada by Canadian Corey Hart. It's at number 3 on American Top 40 for the second week. Never Surrender.

0: Earnhardt at number 3. Second week in a row, fifth week in the top 10 with Never Surrender. This week, a long-standing chart record may be broken. The record for most consecutive weeks at number 1 by Foreign X. It now stands at 14 weeks and will stretch to 15 weeks unless those Foreign X are stopped by American Hugh Craig III. We'll know what happens in just a few minutes. Casey's Coast
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10: 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It's a song that was moving up the Hot 100 that week, and it would soon become the first Top 40 hit for the Hooters. Here they are with the song, And We Dance.

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2: I'm Casey Kasem with America's Hottest Hits. Well, after 3 weeks on top, Tears for Fears fall to number 2 with Shout.
3: Shout.

The group led by Kurt Smith and Roland Orzabal, Tears for Fears. After spending 3 weeks in a row at number one, their smash, Shout, drops to number two. I'm Casey Kasem. This is American Top 40. And now we're up to the new number one song in the land. This week, there was a chance that last week's number one song could break a long-standing chart record. The record for most consecutive weeks at number one by Foreign X. Just last week, that record was tied, a record that was first set by the Beatles back in 1964. The English group Tears for Fears had stayed in the number one spot for a third week with their song Shout. That was the 14th week in a row that we've had a foreign act at number one. Well, a new record could have been set at 15 weeks, if Tears for Fears had stayed at number one for another week, or if another foreign act had moved into that position. But that didn't happen. A six-man American band from Marin County, California, led by Hugh Craig III, have broken the foreign act blockade at the top of the American chart. The new number one song in the USA is Power of Love by Huey Lewis and the News.

0: Well, after a record tying 14 consecutive weeks at number one by foreign acts, an American act hits the top, Huey Lewis and the News, with Power of Love, the new number one song in the USA. And there you have them, the 40 most popular records in America, determined by Billboard magazine for the week ending August 24th, 1985. American Top 40 is produced in Hollywood by ABC Watermark. Our mailing address is American Top 40, Post Office Box 2000, Hollywood, California. Zip code 90028. Our executive producer is Tom Rounds, producer Don Bastani, with Matt Wilson, Meryl Schindler, Daryl Morden, Dana Schwartzwalder, Ann Stroiker, Alan Kaltman, Mike Williams, Ron Shapiro, and Stu Jacobs. I'm Casey Kasem. Join me next week, and again, we'll count down the 40 most popular songs in the USA. Till then, keep your feet on the ground and keep reaching for the stars.
1: 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Special thanks to Kalila Dawkins, Rob Durkee, Pete Battistini, Scott Lakefield, Mike Savage, Michael Cross, Dade Nunez, and of course, the legend where the countdown began, Casey Kasem.
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6: I'm meteorologist Mandy Faluber with your updated forecast. Bright sunshine expected today, with daytime highs approaching 78. Winds out of the northwest, 5 to 10 miles per hour. Mainly clear skies. Tonight, lows level off around 51. High temperatures reach up to 81. Tomorrow, mainly sunny skies. That's the latest forecast on Greatest Hits 98.1. Currently, 66.

Greatest Hits 98.1. This weekend, we are playing a whole bunch of songs that have some kind of derivation of the word you in it. You, your, you've, you'll. Maybe we'll encounter a whole bunch more as well. It's all about you weekend on Greatest Hits 98.1.

Greatest Hits 98.1. Good Sunday to you. It's a gorgeous day out there. We get a chance to enjoy a little chilly start, but it'll warm up nicely. My name is Kirk Anthony. This guy is Andy Gibb.

Greatest Hits 98.1. It's all about you. And we're making a full weekend of it, playing songs that have some form of the word you in the title. This one, pretty easy, straightforward. Michael Jackson, Rock With You, on an It's All About You weekend.

0: a beautiful summer evening, a lawn chair, your family and friends, and great music. That's Rockin' on the River, Wednesday evenings at Berber Prairie Park in Altoona. 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
1: He pulled into that small scenic overlook, the one that doesn't have a name.
2: Tens of thousands of stories over nearly 100 years have passed through the doors at Lasker's.
1: But that view, sugar maples and red oak mixed into the slope. Above it, a bald eagle's nest sat in a white pine. We sat there shoulder to shoulder, sharing a bag of trail mix and arguing about whether the blue M&Ms taste different. Then he got quiet. He said he'd been coming to this place for years when he needed to think. And lately, all he thought about was a future with me in it.
2: The shortest distance between will you and I do comes through Lasker's.
1: He pulled out that little black box like it had just been sitting there, patiently waiting. And I swear I'm not making this up. Just then, two eagles came home to their nest. And the ring was perfect for me.
2: Lasker's, across from Oakwood Mall and Lasker's.com.
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Greatest Hits 98.1. We are doing an It's All About You weekend. We'll get back to that in just a few minutes. Maybe even squeeze in a bonus one, an unplanned one, in about 3.5 minutes after this one from Eagles.

Greatest Hits 98.1. We are doing an It's All About You weekend. So we thought about it. It's the weekend, and really, it's all about you. So we added one and one together and came up with two. It's an All About You weekend, playing songs that have you or some derivation.

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2: I'm meteorologist Mandy Faluber with your updated forecast. Bright sunshine expected this afternoon with daytime highs approaching 78. Winds out of the northwest, 8 to 15 miles per hour. Lows level off around 51. Tonight, mainly clear skies. High temperatures reach up to 81. Tomorrow, mainly clear skies. That's the latest forecast on Greatest Hits 98.1. Currently 70.

Yep, always looking to the future. I've heard that about Fleetwood Mac. It's greatest hits, 98.1. Sneaking through your 11 o'clock hour of music right here from The Cure.

Greatest Hits 98.1. We are playing a whole bunch of songs with you or your or you'll or you've in the title, some combination thereof. It is an All About You weekend with music right here from Scorpions. They're rocking you like a hurricane.

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Yes, we are doing It's All About You Weekend, but this one could be It's All About Me Weekend. It's Rockwell.

Greatest Hits 98.1, playing a whole bunch of songs with some form of the word you in the title. We call it, and it's all about you weekend. These guys had two of the biggest belt buckles on the face of the earth. It's the Bellamy Brothers.

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2: I'm meteorologist Mandy Faluber with your updated forecast. Bright sunshine expected this afternoon with daytime highs approaching 78. Winds out of the northwest, 8 to 15 miles per hour. Lows level off around 51. Tonight, mainly clear skies. High temperatures reach up to 81. Tomorrow, mainly clear skies. That's the latest forecast on Greatest Hits 98.1. Right now, it's 73 degrees.

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1: I've heard people say that too much of anything is not good for you, baby. But I don't know about that. As many times as we've loved and we've shared love and made love, it doesn't seem to me like it's enough. 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

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Let's keep it going. Another 80s tune from the Cars.

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It is an All About You weekend, playing songs with some form of the word you in the title. Daryl Hall and John Oates doing their version

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Greatest Hits 98.1. It is an All About You weekend as we are playing a whole bunch of songs with some form of the word you in the title. And there is no happier sounding song about nuclear holocaust than this one from Modern English.

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6: I'm meteorologist Mandy Faluber with your updated forecast. Bright sunshine expected this afternoon with daytime highs approaching 78. Winds out of the northwest, 8 to 15 miles per hour. Lows dip down to about 51 tonight, mainly clear. Daytime highs approaching 83. Tomorrow, sunshine mixed with clouds at times. That's the latest forecast on Greatest Hits 98.1. Right now, 73.

Greatest Hits 98.1. It is an All About You weekend, and you may have noticed a lot of songs have you in the title, including this one from John Travolta and Olivia Newton-John.

Remembering those days gone by with Wang Chung here on Greatest Hits 98.1. Kirk Anthony hanging out with you on your Sunday afternoon, along with the guys of Pink Floyd.

Greatest Hits 98.1. It is an All About You weekend, and we're playing a whole bunch of songs with some form of the word you in the title. Michael Jackson has a couple of these. Don't stop till you get enough on an It's All About You weekend.

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Hope you can join us this evening for the Sunday Night Revival. It's presented by Revival Records downtown on Eau Claire. It all starts 7 o'clock with Mike Cook's great songs of the 60s, 70s, and 80s. Then right around 8 o'clock, we'll slip into your Sunday night special. We'll hear side one of Rush's album, Moving Pictures, and side two of Xanadu soundtrack.

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We are smack dab in the middle of, and it's all about you weekend. This gets pretty simple, playing songs with you in the title, especially this one from Roy Orbison.

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5: I'm meteorologist Mandy Faluber with your updated forecast. High temperatures reach up to 78 this afternoon under sunny skies. Northwesterly winds, 8 to 15 miles per hour. Lows level off around 51. Tonight, mainly clear skies. High temperatures reach up to 83 tomorrow. Sunshine mixed with clouds at times. That's the latest forecast on Greatest Hits 98.1. Currently, it's 77 degrees.

Greatest Hits 98.1. We got a bonus one during this It's All About You weekend. Heard that one from Mr. Big to be with you. And now we have a derivation of the word you from Loggins and Messina during this It's All About You weekend.

Chris Hits 98.1. There are so many songs with the word you or a derivation thereof that we're just throwing them out left and right. Not even specifically part of this It's All About You weekend. Like that one from Simple Minds. Here's Buffalo Springfield.

Yeah, we're still doing it. It's All About You Weekend, playing songs that have some form of the word you in the title. England Dan, John Ford Coley for you right now.

0: beautiful summer evening, a lawn chair, your family and friends, and great music. That's Rockin' on the River, Wednesday evenings at River Prairie Park in Altoona. 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
1: He pulled into that small scenic overlook, the one that doesn't have a name.
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1: But that view, sugar maples and red oak mixed into the slope. Above it, a bald eagle's nest sat in a white pine. We sat there shoulder to shoulder, sharing a bag of trail mix and arguing about whether the blue M&Ms taste different. Then he got quiet. He said he'd been coming to this place for years when he needed to think. And lately, all he thought about was a future with me in it.
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1: He pulled out that little black box like it had just been sitting there, patiently waiting. And I swear I'm not making this up. Just then, two eagles came home to their nest. And the ring was perfect for me.
2: Lasker's, across from Oakwood Mall and Lasker's.com.
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Greatest Hits 98.1. We are just throwing them at you left and right. Songs with some form of the word you in the title. Luke will be in at the top of the hour to officially continue that. Nice little bonus one from you two right there, with or without you. Like I said, Luke is coming in top of the hour to continue this. It's all about you weekend.

Greatest Hits 98.1 with John Murphy in the morning. Good afternoon. I'm Luke Anthony on this It's All About You weekend. You and also yours, like signed, sealed, delivered. I'm yours. It's Stevie Wonder.

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6: I'm meteorologist Mandy Faluber with your updated forecast. High temperatures reach up to 78 this afternoon under mainly clear skies. Winds out of the northwest, 8 to 15 miles per hour. Mainly clear skies again tonight. Lows level off around 47. A blend of clouds and sun. Tomorrow, daytime highs approaching 83. That's the latest forecast on Greatest Hits 98.1. Right now, it's 77 degrees.

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Greatest Hits 98.1 on the latest from the greatest this upcoming Wednesday. New music from Dexy's Midnight Runners. Yeah, come on, Eileen. They got a new album coming out. Play that Wednesday just after 9. Duran Duran now and Rio.

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Here's Paul Simon.

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1: I wasn't even supposed to be there.
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1: 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I grabbed a bar napkin and wrote, "You should call me, maybe." That was 2.5 years ago. And this past weekend, he said, "We should go back there for old time's sake."
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1: 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The tiny, crooked dartboard hung on the wall. 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

Greatest Hits, 98.1, streaming on your smart speaker on this It's All About You weekend. Prince has an interesting relationship with the word you, oftentimes turns it into the letter U, but he didn't at this point. I want to be your lover, the word your, Y-O-U-R, it's Prince.

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6: I'm meteorologist Mandy Faluber with your updated forecast. High temperatures reach up to 78 this afternoon under mainly sunny skies, northwesterly winds, 8 to 15 miles per hour. Mainly clear skies. Tonight, lows level off around 47. High temperatures reach up to 83 tomorrow, a mix of clouds and sun. That's the latest forecast on Greatest Hits 98.1. 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

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Just remember, I love you right now from Firefall.

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5: I'm meteorologist Mandy Faluber with your updated forecast. Lows dip down to about 47 tonight under mainly clear skies. Northeasterly winds around 5 miles per hour. High temperatures reach up to 83 tomorrow. Sunshine mixed with clouds at times. Mainly clear skies. Tomorrow night, lows level off around 62. That's the latest forecast on Greatest Hits 98.1. Right now, it's 77 degrees.

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So here's I Keep Forgetting Every Time You're Near. 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

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Hey, we got to play this song on It's All About You weekend. Never going to give you up. Never going to let you down. Never going to run around and desert you. It's Rick Astley, Greatest Hits, 98.1.

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4: I'm meteorologist Mandy Faluber with your updated forecast. Lows dip down to about 47 tonight under mainly clear skies. Northeasterly winds around 5 miles per hour. High temperatures reach up to 83 tomorrow. Sunshine mixed with clouds at times. Mainly clear skies. Tomorrow night, lows level off around 62. That's the latest forecast on Greatest Hits 98.1. Right now, it's 77 degrees.

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Greatest Hits 98.1 on this It's All About You weekend. This next song with a U is, well, it's parenthetical in the title. Arthur's theme, parentheses, best that you can do, parentheses. Here's Christopher Cross. Once in-

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1: John Murphy, Frank Renick, Sunday Night Revival, brought to you by Revival Records here on Greatest Hits 98.1 there on Barstow Street in downtown Eau Claire. We're going to take you way back with Mike Cook's 60s, 70s, and 80s great group that has performed at the Shake, Rattle, and Roll Festival here in Eau Claire back in the day. The Fabulous Crystals, which recreated with the help of Phil Spector, that awesome wall of sound.
2: Oh, yeah.
1: And
2: yeah.
1: This is a song that was later done by, yes, Sean Cassidy. Yes, I have the album. Yes, I do. So just leave me.